Mary Jane Blige, let's reminisce indeed. How many of you actually remember seeing a dog catcher catch a dog? George Clinton, Atomic Dogs, Don't Get Whipped, They Don't Get Caught. 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

0: Tony Terry's with you. Salt and Pepper, me, Teddy Pendergrass are too. Luther Vandross, McFadden, and Whitehead and Hall & Oates are coming up. They're going to join the crew. It's Real Sound of Philadelphia doing what we do at Classics 107.9.
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0: shouting out all the statuesque women within the sound of my voice. Women who, when you put on heels, you're easily over 6 feet tall. Phyllis Hyman, old friend. Yeah, I'm talking about y'all. That's what's up. So's this. Classics.
1: Outrageous, gluttonous, sexy, ridiculous, and no one died. 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

0: outrageous, gluttonous, sexy, ridiculous, and no one died. Gary Barbera and every other bird who bleeds green loved Wing Bowl. And now the bad boys at Barbera's invite you to relive the guts, the glory, and all the indigestion. See the Barbera Bear in No One Died, The Wing Bowl Story, now streaming. Is the Barbera Bear and Wing Bowl the best? Boy, I guess. And remember,
1: Barbera!
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You know what's funny? Whitney Houston didn't like this song, didn't want to sing it. Clive Davis, the late Clive Davis, had to convince her to sing it and that it would be a massive hit. And he didn't lie. Where do broken hearts go? Funny enough, I asked ChatGPT that very question while this song was on. And you know what it told me? It said, according to Whitney Houston, back to the open arms of a love that's waiting there. Damn AI. When did they get so smart? It's the real sound of Philadelphia. We shaking our groove thing and kicking back. Peaches and Herb in the background. Adina Howard's coming. Rufus featuring Chaka Khan. And Miss Jackson, if you're nasty. We're Club Throwback. That's where you're at. On the corner of Been There, Done That. 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

0: Remember, Paula Abdul was in this video, right? Janet Jackson. Nasty. Shouting out everyone at the Dell. I hope the show is going well. 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

0: That's Maya Rudolph's mom, Minnie Riperton, going back down memory lane. 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Got to pay some bills. 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

0: outrageous, gluttonous, sexy, ridiculous, and no one died. Gary Barbera and every other bird who bleeds green loved Wing Bowl. And now the bad boys at Barbera's invite you to relive the guts, the glory, and all the indigestion. See the Barbera-Barian, No One Died, The Wing Bowl Story, now streaming. 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

with listeners all around the globe and country thanks to that app. While we can't be friends, Deborah Cox, Robert Hugger from Next. It's the real sound of Philadelphia. Every little step you take, every little step you make, Bobby Brown's in the background. I'm Manuel. Enjoying the classic sounds of classics. 107.9, where summer is winding down. September cometh. Y'all ready to fall back? I kind of like time the way it is. I don't want to fall back. I love it when it gets darker later.

0: 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You know, I've never used a dating app, not once. I've not swiped left or right. 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
4: 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Tragedy thrives on that one bad decision, one unnecessary risk, one moment of believing that it couldn't possibly happen to me. There was a time in our past when our main concentration was on survival. Our elders were considered strict when they would not allow us to go to anyone's house before everyone in that house was checked out. They firmly believed that the company we keep in our youth will determine the outcome of our future. And they were bound and determined that every generation would do better than the one before. Oftentimes, when a young person's future is interrupted by tragedy, it serves as a wake-up call to remind us to accept the reality that we are uniquely different from other cultures. Understanding that difference obligates us to make certain that our young survive so that they too can experience a future.
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0: The late people Branson with the blueprint, feel the fire. You know, Stephanie Mills and Teddy Pendergrass had their rendition in 1980. Who did it better? And while you're talking, think about that. Is B. Classics.
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Zap, Computer Love at Classics 107.9. Hey, listen, am I the only one that has real chats with their AI? Alexa and I have real conversations. Silk, happy days indeed. Long past happy days. Richie Cunningham, Blackstreet's in Q, the OJ's again, and Stevie Wonder, Do I Do? 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Look, when AI takes over, I'd rather be a pet.

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0: a man whose likeness would surely be of a Mount Rushmore of music. 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
1: Time to take a break for prayer. Today, dear God, we pray for improved spiritual vision. We seek to be empowered to see the best in people, even when they are showing us their worst. We seek to feel the God-given love embedded in all of us, even when others may be showing us meanness and disregard. We seek to possess heightened discernment so that we can recognize lies, deceptions, and falsehoods, even when they are dressed up in exciting and attractive packaging. We seek to be able to recognize when our assistance is needed, even when no word may have been spoken. And we ask you, dear God, to love and direct our steps, guide and protect our very existence during these times of change and uncertainty. Please, dear God, improve our spiritual vision. Amen and hallelujah.
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We burning rubber, taking names, and kicking Ask Me No More Questions. I'll tell you no more lies. The real sound of Philadelphia. Live again, man. I'm Manuel. And yesterday is now officially history. Tomorrow, a mystery. What matters most, as always, is right now. Time, your most precious commodity. Time is a gift. That's why they call it the present. So, until the next time, when my time and your time is our time, be good. If you can't be good, be better. If you can't be better, be careful. And remember, during these anxiety-filled, anxious times, the ebbs, the flows, the highs, the lows of life, no matter what it is you're dealing with, I promise, I guarantee you, there is and there will be a blessing on the other side of through. Love you all. Mom, Dad, Angelica too. God willing, I'll see you over the weekend. But right now, I'm through. Good night.

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1: Gluttonous, sexy, ridiculous, and no one died. Gary Barbera and every other bird who bleeds green loved Wing Bowl. 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

0: Outrageous, gluttonous, sexy, ridiculous, and no one died. Gary Barbera and every other bird who bleeds green loved Wing Bowl. And now the bad boys at Barbera's invite you to relive the guts, the glory, and all the indigestion. See the Barbera Bear in No One Died, The Wing Bowl Story, now streaming. Is the Barbera Bear and Wing Bowl the best? Boy, I guess. And remember,
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0: Outrageous, gluttonous, sexy, ridiculous, and no one died. Gary Barbera and every other bird who bleeds green loved Wing Bowl. 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

0: Outrageous, gluttonous, sexy, ridiculous, and no one died. Gary Barbera and every other bird who bleeds green loved Wing Bowl. And now the bad boys at Barbera's invite you to relive the guts, the glory, and all the indigestion. See the Barbera Bear in No One Died, The Wing Bowl Story, now streaming. Is the Barbera Bear and Wing Bowl the best? Boy, I guess. And remember,
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1: Outrageous, gluttonous, sexy, ridiculous, and no one died. 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
1: The man tried to pull off the worst heist ever by swallowing a $19,000 Fabergé pendant like it was a vitamin.
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3: Are they going to follow this man to the bathroom or what? 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
1: I hope not. 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
2: Hilarious.
3: Me.
2: Dang. 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
1: Outrageous, gluttonous, sexy, ridiculous, and no one died. 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
16: Today, let's take a minute to remind ourselves that God clearly sees what we are facing. God knows the obstacles and the challenges we will have to overcome. God totally understands how we can become fearful, feel overwhelmed, and have trepidation, anxiety. But God also sees when we have become complacent and are no longer doing our best to help each other, but instead are only concerned about our own well-being. So today is a good opportunity for us to reassess our commitment to the will of God. Do we just complain and criticize when assistance and support is what is really needed? Do we have a strategy to correct situations and occurrences that we know are wrong? Can we replace our fear with action and our insecurity with confidence, knowing that God has never, ever left us nor forsaken us in the midst of any crisis, because God is eternally on our side? So let's get at it. Amen.
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0: outrageous, gluttonous, sexy, ridiculous, and no one died. Gary Barbera and every other bird who bleeds green loved Wing Bowl. And now the bad boys at Barbera's invite you to relive the guts, the glory, and all the indigestion. See the Barbera-Barian, No One Died, The Wing Bowl Story, now streaming. Is the Barbera Bear and Wing Bowl the best? Boy, I guess. And remember,
1: Barbera!
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7: Let's take a look at the roadways. Here's traffic.
8: Good morning, everybody. Happy Friday. Pretty quiet start to our Friday rush hour this time. 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Northbound 95, a little slowing approaching Broad Street. Broken down vehicle blocking one lane there. They're working on that. And an accident to watch out for in Warminster on Street Road at York Road, tying things up a bit. 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
10: Midterms, organizers say recent court decisions have weakened protections for black voters. Speaking of, Georgia may prove why this fight isn't over. Republicans just scored a major legal win after an appeals court erased a 2023 ruling that found that their voting maps illegally weakened black political power. Challengers now face a tougher standard. They have to prove that lawmakers intentionally discriminated. Now, the maps stay in place for the midterms and are going to be harder to defeat before 2028. However, voting rights advocates also scored a win last night after Judge Indira Talwani temporarily blocked a Trump-backed USPS rule that could have disrupted mail ballots unless states shared voter data and used federally approved envelopes. Now, critics say this could have silenced legitimate voters, especially seniors, people with disabilities, and workers without reliable transportation. So this order is going to last for 14 days. It's probably going to be appealed, but mail-in voting continues as usual for now. More than 60 years later, some are still trying to silence voters and weaken their political power. For info on these stories and more, go to RickySmileyMorningShow.com. 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
12: All right, man. This is the final weekend of NFL preseason, and my early prediction to win the Super Bowl on paper, which means nothing right now, but it's fun to say. LA Rams is my early prediction to get to the Super Bowl. But the Cleveland Browns, the quarterback situation may have just gotten a little bit more complicated. Deshaun Watson's the number one quarterback who's going to start the season. Shedeur Sanders is slated as number two. But Dylan Gabriel showed out last night, man. You know, 12 of 15, 186 yards, three touchdowns, no interceptions. I'm just saying. Speaking of prime teasy, Deion Sanders shares an amazing story about how his stepfather was another one of those prime reasons that motivated him to be great in life.
13: Me and my stepfather was fishing one day. He taught me how to fish. And we were just sitting up there on buckets, you know, cane pole fishing. I saw this boat at the end of where that opening was. Mm-hmm. And it looked like a father and son, but I can tell because we weren't close. Mm-hmm. And I looked at my father, and I did not want him to be embarrassed of that moment. We on buckets, but they on a boat. My mind, even at that age, I said, you know what? I want the lake. And behind my home right now, I have a lake. It's called Lake Willie Knight. That's my stepfather's name.
14: Oh.
12: Come on, Prime.
15: That thing tore me up. I watched that.
14: Man. I love that.
15: That thing tore me up. I cried in my car when I watched that yesterday, Rock. Real
12: come on,
15: talk.
12: Y'all. Oh, yes,
14: my goodness.
15: Morix

0: Drop it like it's hot. Drop it like it's hot.
1: So hot
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4: All right, y'all, Rich Mountain Morning Show. Hey, 27 before the top of the hour, time for the hot spot. What up, Brett?
5: What up, Ricky? Good morning, everybody. I'm your girl, Brett Tat-Tat, and this is the hot spot where we bring you music, movies, and more. So let's get on off into it. Well, y'all, fans and viewers are expressing concern for the legendary singer Gladys Knight after videos from some of her recent performances appeared to show her looking confused and struggling on the stage at times. While she was performing her hit Midnight Train to Georgia, Gladys appeared to lose her place at one point and turned away from the audience and began walking towards the side of the stage. Her backup singers did step in to help the performance keep going, but however, similar moments have reportedly happened at other shows. Oh man, this just breaks my heart. Why don't somebody just kind of stop her from
4: needs
5: performing?
4: To be over. If she's not feeling well, then she's feeling like she don't know where she is. I agree with her son.
5: Me too.
6: Man, you see that video? It's awful.
5: I didn't.
4: How much more
5: does
4: she need to? She need to do.
6: Right.
4: How much more? Why would you keep putting her on stage and letting her end her career like that?
5: Are they making her do it? I wonder, because she under contract. You think?
7: I think some stories are out there that she needs the money, like the financial situation.
4: Yeah, no. At this point, she ain't gonna be able to pay whatever money she owed back, and she can't keep her up on stage. She could fall. You know what I'm saying? She could push herself and then have a heart attack or something. She is apparently be on stage wandering around like that. You got mic cords. You got mic stands. You got steps to go up, steps to go down.
7: Monitors.
4: It's a lot of things
5: too much.
4: That could happen to her. She could fall off the stage.
5: Yeah, it's
4: so
5: too much.
4: Pack all the stuff and put her on the last train to Georgia.
6: Yeah.
4: Then come home.
6: I mean, you're right, though.
8: As far as the money goes, at some point, you just got to say, look, I ain't got it.
4: Right.
5: Yeah.
8: I ain't got it. Do what you got to do.
5: Oh, my goodness. Y'all, so we're going to make sure to keep Gladys lifted up in prayer, because we need her to just go ahead and go home and chill and be with her husband and her grandchildren.
4: And all right, y'all. We appreciate everything that she's done.
5: We do.
4: Everything that she has. She owes the culture
5: nothing else. That's right. You got that right. All right, y'all, moving on. Tyler Perry has a few new movies on the way. The first one is Why Did I Get Married Again, and that comes out September 9th. And everyone in the first two films will return from the movie except Janet Jackson. New to the movie will be Taraji P. Henson, though, so that's a pretty good replacement, kind of like, sort of. And a couple weeks after that, Doing Life will premiere on October 2nd. And Doing Life is about a struggling mother and a reformed ex-con who formed an unexpected connection while trying to rebuild their lives. So Tyler will have two major Netflix movie releases within each other. Why Did I Get Married Again premieres in 2 weeks or September 9th. So make sure y'all check that out. 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And you can catch me on my social media at So Brat. Coming up next, y'all, we got Rock T with that HBC. You know who we repping today, Rock T.
7: Rickety Tat, let's go holler at Tuskegee. Mine. Coming up next on the Ricky Smiley Morning Show.
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12: Outrageous, gluttonous, sexy, ridiculous, and no one died.
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0: Well, Freitas, good morning.
1: Good morning, Ricky. Okay, you know, kids are back in school, and one teacher is really catching heat because she's putting kids in a corner, but guess why? Well, let me just tell you. This teacher in Houston's conducting this really interesting social experiment. Now, her students can either choose to pass gas secretly, you know, in hopes that the other kids will blame somebody else for it, or they can own up to it and go to a literal designated spot, which she calls the Gusty Winds era.
0: Gusty Winds.
1: It's a Gusty Winds area. Now, this
0: that
1: is a
0: so
1: thing.
0: White.
1: No, this is a thing. I saw another teacher that has one called the gas station.
2: Oh, yeah.
1: Yeah. So this is all over TikTok, and listen to this one teacher showing off the classroom fart corner.
3: This is our fart corner. If you need to fart, simply come over here, fart, take about 10 seconds, get your little spray going on, go sit down. Nobody's paying attention, nobody cares, nobody's worried about it.
1: First off,
0: right. They need to get one of those little booths that at the club they used to have the money in back in the day.
2: Oh, did you see that?
0: And have the little fan, you turn the little fan on. I did come up with a patent, put it in the seats in the car, and you hit a button and the fan sucks the air down and take it out of the exhaust pipe.
1: Wow.
2: That's a good idea, actually.
0: Yeah, sometimes you have to go in the, like in the classroom, man. It would be horrible when somebody would fart in the classroom.
1: Well, first off, she's not being honest, Ricky, when she says nobody cares. Everybody's going to look when you get up and go to that
2: true.
1: Corner.
0: Until they get used to it. Until they get used to it. Once they get used to it, it ain't no big deal. We need to make that something, but at least you have a courtesy corner.
1: Yeah, well, but here's
0: that's
1: the
0: what they should call it.
4: Kids going to keep teasing each other.
1: Yes, and here's the biggest issue. She says she's just trying to keep the funk in one area, but some people say since the fart corner is in the same spot where the kids can return library books, it's going to deter book checkout. Ain't nobody checking out a book.
2: But that stank ain't going to just sit in the corner.
1: It won't.
2: It's going to float into the rest of the air.
4: It's going to follow you.
2: And what if it's loud?
0: Does she have a fan, like the little one, the vent, like in the bathroom that you have? You turn the fan on. They don't have a little fan back there that sucks the air out.
1: I didn't see one in the video, and she did give some good advice. She was like, stay there for 10 seconds
2: and spray.
1: And spray.
2: So she got some spray there. But did you hear the excitement from the kids?
5: They said fart corner.
4: Fart corner.
1: Well, some people in the comments said the kids should just go to the restroom, and she was like, yeah, of course they can. And they don't even have to ask her first. She added that they can still fart in their seats if they want to, but, you know, she's just giving them an option.
0: No, go to the restroom. Go to the restroom. I train my children. Do not do that in the car. You ask me to roll. I mean, if you have to do it in the car, you can't hold it. You let me know, and I'll roll the windows down.
1: Right.
0: You know what I'm saying? But sit up there making somebody else gag. I got a weak stomach. I can't take it.
1: Yeah.
0: Brad gets us twice a year. Twice a year.
4: Hey, listen, y'all need to grow
0: twice
4: up. Everybody has gas. Everybody
0: That's
4: has
0: fine.
4: To
0: fight
4: occasionally.
0: You.
4: And
0: That's
4: some
0: fine.
4: People can't hold it. And
0: but yours come with a up thunder.
4: Oh, you damn right.
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10: Only a little bit of volume started to fill in on this kind of quiet Friday morning. This traffic report is sponsored by the Blizzard Double Flip Deal at Dairy Queen. Trying to go south on 95 or try to from Cotton down to the Betsy Ross. Fine Expressway just started to slow westbound from Eaton through Broad again to the Parkway off ramp out to the Schuylkill. And we have a couple of typical delays on the Schuylkill eastbound from Girardin through Vine, westbound from University to south again City Avenue on out to Belmont. Exit to watch out for in Abington on Edge Hill Road at Welsh Road. What's better than grabbing a Blizzard treat, snagging a second one for just 99 cents with the Blizzard Double Flip Deal only in the DQ app? 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Partly sunny today with a chance of an afternoon shower or thunderstorm, high up to 86. Mostly cloudy overnight, a slight chance of more showers or storms, low of 68. And then tomorrow looks nicer, mostly sunny, just moderate humidity, a high of 86. Right now, mostly cloudy and 72. 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
26: I'm going to tell you something. Everywhere you go, everybody think they pastor can preach. Especially black people. Oh, my pastor can preach. He can preach. Oh, Lord, my pastor can preach. I get so tired of hearing that everywhere I go. Man, we came up here about 6 months ago, man. The girl told me, I need y'all to come to my church. My pastor can preach. I said, I don't want to hear that. I said, girl, I done heard that every time. He can preach. I told the guy, man, let's go over there and see this. Man, we get over there, man, the choir singing and everything. And the choir got through singing, the preacher got up to speak. We didn't know he whistled when he talked. He get up, let's give God the praise. God is getting ready to move. Hallelujah. And he's getting ready to shift. Glory to God. And see when he shift. Thank you, Jesus. Glory to God. I looked at her. She said, he can preach. I said, he can whistle.
27: Reverend Veneers. Hey, he's large and in charge. That was Bruce Bruce. He's so nice, they named him twice. All right, Gary, what you got coming up next?
28: Coming up next, back together again, y'all. I'm going to tell y'all who's back together again. And are people happy about it? We're going to talk about it next. 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

0: 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I got your wake-up call. Y'all get at me now. Happy Friday. All right, everybody. Happy Friday. 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
9: A raccoon in Virginia celebrated a little too hard, y'all.
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11: Oh. 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
9: Oh, come on. 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
7: 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Here's traffic.
8: Nice and light this Friday morning so far, building up a little bit more volume. 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An accident to watch out for, too. It's in Plymouth Township on Germantown Pike at Hollowell Road. Some tie-ups there. Little tie-up around an accident on Route 100 in Euclid Township as well. That's at Eagleview Boulevard. 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
1: Black Tony, what's up?
2: Well,
1: come on, man.
2: I messed up this morning, but
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1: man.
2: I'm not even gonna lie, but I messed up, Sean. I messed up, but I made a big mistake.
1: Day Friday, Black Tony. Promise. What you text me last night?
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2: Rick, I'm looking forward to coming to work in the morning. I know you're gonna be surprised to see me, but I'm gonna be though. I'll let you. I know that's what I said last night. Well, I took, man, I'm sorry, but you know, okay, so take me off the radio. I don't need the whole world to heal this. Take me off the radio.
1: So hold on.
2: Because I don't want everybody to hear my business like this. They're too embarrassing right now.
1: All right, go ahead, man.
2: Did you hear me and you talking, right?
1: You are not on the radio.
2: Okay, look, Sid. I done took some pills, Sid. I took some my nurse who said there was class pills that help you. I said, what the hell is it? He said, they'll make you have, you know how to act when you go around, you know, fancy people. You have class. You have, you know.
1: Some self-awareness pills.
2: I took them, Sid. I'm looking at the bottle right now because I'm messed up, Sid. It says C-I-A-L-I-S. Class.
1: Yeah, C A what?
2: No, C I A L I S.
1: Okay.
2: I took six of them, so.
1: And he said, make you smoke a class.
2: Boy, this thing got, boy. Let me tell you something, boy.
1: It's supposed to make you have class and act right around people.
2: That's what I thought, but apparently this pill for something else, Sam. Because I'm in a situation right now, Shad. I can't walk up in that building like this. I can't get through the metal detector, Shad.
1: You can't get through the metal
3: detector?
2: What? Hell no, not like this, boy.
1: So the pill you took was you said Cialis?
4: Yep.
1: And you can't get through the metal detector?
2: Boy, I feel like I got a claw hammer in my pants.
1: A what?
2: A claw hammer.
1: Can you get in the car?
2: I tried to get in the car, Shad. I can't sit up under the steering wheel. That's like having
1: one of them things to keep people from stealing your car on your steering wheel.
2: I'm talking about harder than some Wendy's nuggets after sitting in the car for 10 days. I'm talking about harder than taking the SAT 2 hours of sleep, Shad. I'm talking about it bad, Shad.
4: Diamond.
2: I'm talking about harder than trying to choke Roland Martin with your bare hand, cuz.
3: Wait a minute. Hold on.
2: Think about how hard it is to choke Roland Martin with your bare hands.
1: Because he ain't got no neck.
3: No, you don't.
2: Oh. I can't call myself.
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22: Pretty major problem now on the north on Roosevelt Boulevard. This traffic report is sponsored by Taco Bell. Big jam, barely moving from the Schuylkill Expressway up to Fox Street. Major accident there. Only the center lane is squeezing by all these accident vehicles. Another good area to stay away from is Germantown Pike in Plymouth Township. A little tied up at Hollowell Road around an accident there. South on 95, the usual slowing coming down to the Betsy Ross. Typical delays on the Vine Expressway and Schuylkill Expressway. 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Tax extra. Partly sunny today, a chance of an afternoon shower or thunderstorm, high of 86. Mostly cloudy overnight with a slight chance of more showers or storms, low 68. And tomorrow looks a little bit nicer, mostly sunny, just moderate humidity, another high of 86. Right now it's mostly cloudy and 72. 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
22: Let's take a look at the roadways. Here's traffic.
24: Things have been pretty quiet for our Friday morning. Some fairly typical volume here and there, though. 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Pretty big jam south on 95 from Cottman down to the Bessie Ross, again from Girard and through Vine. Typical delays in the Vine Expressway and Schuylkill Expressway. Watch for an accident in Limerick on Ridge Pike at Swamp Pike. 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

0: outrageous, gluttonous, sexy, ridiculous, and no one died. Gary Barbera and every other bird who bleeds green loved Wing Bowl. And now the bad boys at Barbera's invite you to relive the guts, the glory, and all the indigestion. See the Barbera Bear in No One Died, The Wing Bowl Story, now streaming. Is the Barbera Bear and Wing Bowl the best? Boy, I guess. And remember,
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8: Outrageous, gluttonous, sexy, ridiculous, and no one died. 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
7: Let's take a look at the roadways. Here's traffic.
9: We've only had a couple of extra problems this morning. One of the most recent ones was a broken down vehicle on the westbound Schuylkill Expressway just before Girard Avenue. They just got that cleared. The lanes are open again, but we're still jammed from University all the way into that point before Girard. That's a big jam across town on the westbound Vine Expressway, crawling from 95 all the way into the Schuylkill Expressway. Typical delay on southbound 95 from Cobham all the way down to Vine. 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Partly sunny today, a chance of an afternoon shower or thunderstorm. The high gets up to 86. Mostly cloudy overnight, a slight chance of additional showers or storms, a low of 68. But then tomorrow looks nicer, mostly sunny, just some moderate humidity, another high of 86. Right now, mostly cloudy, 73 degrees. 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I'm Randy Chepik, and now back to the Ricky Smiley Morning Show on the Real Sound of Philadelphia Classics 107.9.
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Good morning. Welcome to Middays with Shayla. Honey, you want to be funking for Jamaica or anywhere other than here. These storms have been torrential. I mean, these flash flood warnings. I'm just glad it held up long enough for Keisha Cole to do her thing last night. Thanks to everybody who came out to that. And of course, you know, we're trying to get away again in October, which is not a bad thing with the One Voyage Cruise, where you can get to hang out with Keith Sweat. Want to find out more? 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

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Slide in our DMs right now at Middays with Shayla. 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

0: 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Welcome aboard if you're just joining us. And in the news, the Bellitti family is marking 5 years since a deadly police shooting outside of a high school football game in Sharon Hill, Pennsylvania. And they're continuing the push for changes to police firearms training. The incident occurred on August 27, 2021. Police were responding to a shootout between a 15-year-old boy and a 21-year-old man. Upon hearing the gunfire, they pulled their weapons towards a car they believed was involved, but one of their bullets struck and killed 8-year-old Fanta Bellitti, who was leaving the game with her family. And the three Sharon Hill police officers involved in the shooting, Brian Devaney, Sean Dolan, and Devon Smith, pled guilty to reckless endangerment and were sentenced to 5 years of probation. However, Fanta's mom said she would like to make sure another family does not experience the same loss, which is why she's supporting House Bill 1604, which is also known as Fanta's Law. The legislation would require police officers in Delaware, Bucks, Montgomery, and Lancaster counties to complete quarterly firearms training or face administrative leave. In addition to mandatory training, officers would have the opportunity to undergo a simulation training at least twice per year to better prepare them for on-duty confrontations. Fanta's mom says she thinks about her daughter every day, and this law will help protect other families.
1: 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Don't miss two of the biggest nights in comedy. Going down at Boardwalk Hall on October 9th and 10th, starring Bruce Bruce.
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1: 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And LaBelle Crawford.
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1: Chaka, chaka, chaka, chaka, chaka, Khan. 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

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It's Classics 107.9, The Sound of Philadelphia, in the company of your girl, Shayla. And listen, I can make something happen for you if you'd like to go to the Atlantic City Comedy Festival. It is a Classics winning weekend. All you have to do right now, this second, is text FUNNY, F-U-N-N-Y, to 37890 for a chance to win passes to both nights of the Atlantic City Comedy Festival, happening October 9th and October 10th.

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It's Middays with Shayla, and all next week we're going to be showing you some love in the form of giving you free tickets to see Salt and Pepper, TLC, and En Vogue when they come to the Freedom Mortgage Pavilion. 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
1: Yes, on this day, August 28th, 1945, the historic first meeting took place between Brooklyn Dodgers general manager Branch Rickey and Jackie Robinson to plan the integration of Major League Baseball. Well, Dusty Baker takes us back to 1968 and tells Matt on the All the Smoke podcast about life as a black Major League Baseball player.
2: First, I was hoping that I didn't get drafted by the Atlanta Braves. And woke up that morning, congratulations, you're a member of the Atlanta Braves. And I said, Lord, you didn't hear me. And so they flew me and my mom to L.A.
3: Okay.
2: I worked out at Dodger Stadium.
3: Okay.
2: And I ended up signing in Dodger Stadium simply because Hank Aaron promised my mother that he would take care of me as if I was his son. When I signed, I went to Austin, Texas, and my first stop was Little Rock, Arkansas. Ooh. And Cito said, where are you going? I said, well, get me something to eat. He said, no, you ain't. He said, you sit down, man. You let one of the white dudes get your food for you. Because, you know, we can get off the bus. You know, there were times when they wouldn't rent to us in different places. You know, namely, they wouldn't rent to us in Florida. So we had to stay with a host family. They wouldn't rent to us in you know, Greenwood, South Carolina. You know, when I was down there playing in 68, you know, we didn't have a TV in our place, so we stayed behind Mama's Soul Food Kitchen.
3: You ate good, though.
2: Oh, we ate good. And see, we had a cement floor. All the blacks and Latins stayed there together. And one of my teammates, Bob Didier from the South, you know, he's a pretty cool dude. Mm-hmm. And so I'd go with his whole family to watch TV.
3: Okay.
2: You know, they had the sundown law. And I didn't know nothing about this sundown law. That's what you're talking about. At 9 o'clock, if you was black, you had to be off the street.
3: And that's a law.
2: Gunsmoke would come on, and at 9:15, I had to leave. I never saw the end of Gunsmoke. next day, I'd ask Didier what happened. You know, Richmond, Virginia, when Ralph and I had to stay on at the motel where the numbers men, the pimps, the prostitutes, the... You know, I mean, this is when everybody, you know, did their business.
3: Mm-hmm.
2: But it made me grow up a lot. I saw a different side of life.
3: Yeah.
2: I mean, it was a blessing, actually, that I, you know, that I went through that. Because then when I came back to California, then I saw things a little differently. And it was tough to fool me by the fact that you smiled at

0: face and really,
1: right.
0: I could feel how you really
1: the energy.
0: Were.
2: You know, 1968 was not that long ago, and there are people who are trying to take us back to 1968 and at the same time trying to erase the history as well. People need to hear these stories, and thank God for Dusty Baker. His book is called Crossroads, A Memoir in Baseball and Life. 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
3: Hey, what up, Philly? This is your boy, Ricky Smiley. And me and the crew are waking you up every morning from 6 to 9 a.m. on Classic.
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1: Time to take a break for prayer. Today, dear God, we pray for improved spiritual vision. 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We seek to possess heightened discernment so that we can recognize lies, deceptions, and falsehoods, even when they are dressed up in exciting and attractive packaging. We seek to be able to recognize when our assistance is needed, even when no word may have been spoken. And we ask you, dear God, to love and direct our steps, guide and protect our very existence during these times of change and uncertainty. Please, dear God, improve our spiritual vision. Amen and hallelujah.
2: 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And remember,
3: Barbera!
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Yes, the last Friday in August. We're wrapping up summertime, honey. It's Classics 107.9, Middays with Shayla. Happy birthday to Jack Black. He's 57 today. Luis Guzman is the big 7-0. We know him from Carlito's Way and Boogie Nights and so much more. Burris Hammond is 71 and gone but not forgotten. Roxy Roker, who played Helen on The Jeffersons, and Lenny Kravitz's mom.

0: Classics 107.9, the Sound of Philadelphia, in the company of your girl Shayla. And you know, I had a blast listening to Patti LaBelle and Dolly Parton play percussion on their acrylic nails.
1: You know, I write a lot of songs when I don't have my guitar. Mm-hmm. You know, I beat around on the dashboard of my car when I'm riding around writing songs. But then I have a little rhythm that we can do with these acrylic nails. Can you do that?
2: Yep.
1: Oh, good. You want to play a little song for them? Get up close to your microphone. We're mic'd right down in here. Get up close to it. Okay.
2: That's cute.
1: Can you hear that?
2: See, we did plan this, but we didn't know how it was going to sound.
1: Well, we were trying to see if we could do something like, Mama, little children, I'm shortening, shortening. Mama, little children, I'm shortening bread. Mama, little children, I'm shortening, shortening. Mama, little children, I'm shortening bread. Wait, Patty.
0: Honey, it sounded amazing. Yes, indeed. Oh boy, Patti LaBelle and Dolly Parton playing percussion on their acrylic nails. Wow. All right, well, two of Dolly Parton's movies are going to be shown at AMC Theaters this weekend, Steel Magnolias and Best Little Whorehouse in Texas. I never saw that one, but you can see both of them in movie theaters. I don't know why not 9 to 5, but I guess maybe they're saving it for next weekend. Who knows? Well, Dolly Parton passed away this week at the age of 80, and I gotta tell you, she's gonna be missed. May she rest in peace.
3: 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Going down at Boardwalk Hall on October 9th and 10th, starring Bruce Bruce.
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Days with Shayla. Yeah, keep on moving and keep those thinking caps handy, okay? Because you're going to need it for the Motown trivia that's coming up shortly. Either get your thinking caps ready or get those fingers ready to Google, all right? Get Google up right now, google.com, because in a couple of minutes you'll get to win some tickets to the Night of Motown at the City Winery after answering the Motown trivia, okay? All right, and congratulations, Tyler Perry, man. He's coming out with Why Did I Get Married Again, September 9th, less than a month from that. You'll get to see another Tyler Perry John, and that is Due in Life, October 2nd on Netflix, about a single mom and an ex-con rebuilding their lives. It's about survival and second chances. So Why Did I Get Married Again, September 9th, and then Due in Life, October 2nd, honey, which is something we can say about Tyler Perry, honey. He is doing life to the 10th power. Congratulations. It's Classics 107.9.

Classics 107.9, The Sound of Philadelphia, with your girl Shayla, taking a look at some of the notable events that happened on this day, August 28th, 1955. Emmett Till was murdered in Mississippi. And on this day, August 28th, 1963, Martin Luther King Jr. made his I Have a Dream speech, and Mahalia Jackson performed as the lead-in to the I Have a Dream speech. Those are the things that happened on this day, August 28th. And perhaps this will be the day that you'll walk away with tickets to a night of Motown at the City Winery, because you answered today's Motown trivia correctly. And what is that question? Well, it's pretty simple. Somebody might just get it right off the back. So give me a call, 610-538-1131. Tell me, what was the nickname for Motown's first headquarters building? It was named after all the chart-topping songs that they were churning out, okay? And everybody knows what was on that building as the nickname of the Motown headquarters building, the very first headquarters. All right, so give me a call, 610-538-1131. Take a either guess or Google it and be the first person through. And good luck from Classics 107.9.

0: hope y'all having a great weekend. 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
10: This is the Daily Play with Joy Taylor. The Timberwolves have been moving and shaking this offseason, and Minnesota just made another move. Jonathan Kuminga, who was a cornerstone of the Warriors' future just 2 or 3 years ago, will be a key piece for the Wolves' present. After a brief stint with the Hawks, Kuminga reportedly lands in Minnesota on a 2-year, $12.4 million deal with a player option for the second year. Kuminga reportedly chose the Wolves over the Lakers, the Bulls, and the Blazers. Part of Minnesota's pitch is that Kuminga will fill the vacant starting power forward slot to complete the starting lineup of Anthony Edwards, LaMelo Ball, Jaden McDaniels, and Rudy Gobert on an established Western Conference contender. This is going to be very exciting. I like Kuminga's athleticism and commitment to proving his worth. 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

0: Classics 107.9, the home of the One Voyage Cruise. And on that cruise, we're calling all entrepreneurs. Why? Well, Urban One and the National Urban League wants to put your business in the spotlight. So what you can do is enter the Community Business Pitch Competition for your chance to pitch live aboard the One Voyage Cruise and compete for up to $100,000 in promotional and business support. 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And if you know somebody who could benefit from this information, please share it with them as well. All right. All right. Now it's time to get these tickets to a night of Motown at the City Winery. That's happening November 2nd. All you got to do is tell me, what was Motown's nickname for the very first headquarters building?
1: Hitsville, USA. Hitsville, USA.
0: Congratulations. Yes, Hitsville, USA. That's exactly what it was known as because it was churning out those hits. And you'll get to hear all of those hits at the City Winery on November 2nd. It is Motown Monday, a night of Motown. If you'd like to go yourself, you can get tickets at the City Winery, but you don't have to worry about that because you got yours absolutely free. Compliments of who?
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Now that is the real sound of Philadelphia. The Stylistics making way for MJ, whose birthday is tomorrow. So you know there's only one station in this town that can do Michael the way Michael needs to be done, especially on his birthday. And that's what we're going to do tomorrow right here on Classics 107.9. 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So I'm going to need you to be tuned in all day tomorrow, all right? Thank you, MJ. You take it away now on Classics. 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

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Yes, the weekend is right around the corner. Really, a couple hours away, officially, I kind of call it. Friday edition of the Midday Cafe on Classics 107.9, the real sound of Philadelphia theme, the heavy hitter Bent Rock coming up. I've got some new additions. Das Effects, The Family, Curtis Blow, and a little Run DMC. But right now, we kick it in. All right, shout out to West Philly. Shout out to Germantown, Mount Airy, the Northeast. Check it in. 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

0: There you have it as we conclude the Friday edition of the Midday Cafe. It's Classics 107.9, the real sound of Philadelphia. Me, the heavy hitter, Bent Rock. Tomorrow, when I'm on between 10 and 3 at 12 o'clock, we'll salute Michael Jackson. He's got a born day coming up tomorrow. A whole hour of Michael. I want to make sure you guys check me out for that. I'll be back again tonight for the Classic Spins at 9, okay? At DJ Bent Rock on the IG, holla at me. Bent Rock on Facebook. Hang around. Shayla's got more. Philly's Classic R&B coming up next for your Friday afternoon right here on Classics 107.9.
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2: Yes, here's what's new. Philly's very own Dawn Staley and South Carolina will welcome three HBCUs to Columbia for a Thanksgiving weekend built around women's basketball, community service, and NIL opportunities. 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

This one goes out to everybody on the JOB. Whether you pulled up to the office or working from the crib, this is for you. 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

Classics 107.9. It's Middays with Shayla. That one's for Cindy. She says she's a huge fan of Keith Sweat, and she just got paid, so she's going to put her money down on her cabin for the One Voyage cruise. And I think I also told you that the Ultimate Spades Tournament is going to be hosted by Mekhi Phifer. Then you've got that Bimini Beach barbecue battle with Anthony Anderson and Cedric the Entertainer, and so much more. Go to onevoyagecruise.com so you can read all about it, and then you too can put your money down on a cabin.

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1: Yes, on this day, August 28th, 1945, the historic first meeting took place between Brooklyn Dodgers general manager Branch Rickey and Jackie Robinson to plan the integration of Major League Baseball. Well, Dusty Baker takes us back to 1968 and tells Matt on the All the Smoke podcast about life as a black Major League Baseball player.
2: First, I was hoping that I didn't get drafted by the Atlanta Braves. And I woke up that morning, congratulations, you're a member of the Atlanta Braves. And I said, Lord, you didn't hear me.
3: He said, you didn't hear me.
2: And so they flew me and my mom to L.A.
3: Okay.
2: I worked out at Dodger Stadium.
3: Okay.
2: And I ended up signing in Dodger Stadium simply because Hank Aaron promised my mother that he would take care of me as if I was his son. When I signed, I went to Austin, Texas, and my first stop was Little Rock, Arkansas. And Cito said, where are you going? I said, well, get me something to eat. He said, no, you ain't. He said, you sit down, man. You let one of the white dudes get your food for you. Because, you know, we can get off the bus. You know, there were times when they wouldn't rent to us in different places. You know, namely, they wouldn't rent to us in Florida. So we had to stay with a host family. They wouldn't rent to us in, you know, Greenwood, South Carolina. You know, when I was down there playing in 68, you know, we didn't have a TV in our place, so we stayed behind Mama's Soul Food Kitchen.
3: You ate good, though.
2: Oh, we ate good. And see, we had a cement floor. All the blacks and Latins stayed there together. And one of my teammates, Bob Didier from the South, you know, he's a pretty cool dude. Mm-hmm. And so I'd go with his host family to watch TV.
3: Okay.
2: You know, they had the sundown law. And I didn't know nothing about this sundown law. That's what you're talking about. At 9 o'clock, if you was black, you had to be off the street.
3: And that's a law.
2: Gunsmoke would come on, and at 9:15, I had to leave. I never saw the end of Gunsmoke. next day, I'd ask Didier what happened. You know, Richmond, Virginia, when Ralph and I had to stay on at the motel where the numbers men, the pimps, the prostitutes, the... You know, I mean, this is when everybody, you know, did their business.
3: Mm-hmm.
2: But it made me grow up a lot. I saw a different side of life.
3: Yeah.
2: I mean, it was a blessing, actually, that I, you know, that I went through that. Because then when I came back to California, then I saw things a little differently. And it was tough to fool me by the fact that you smiled in my face. Mm-hmm. And really,
3: right.
2: I could feel how you really
3: the energy.
2: Were.
1: You know, 1968 was not that long ago. And there are people who are trying to take us back to 1968. And at the same time, trying to erase the history as well. People need to hear these stories, and thank God for Dusty Baker. His book is called Crossroads, A Memoir in Baseball and Life. And remember, we run that back with yours truly, Shayla, on Classics 107.9, Monday through Friday, 10 a.m. and 1 p.m.
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4: 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What swoops down and smacks her in the face? A seagull.
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I am Shayla. And tomorrow, Lady B and the City Council President Kenyatta Johnson coming together for Community Appreciation Day. And you need to be there at Point Breeze and Tasker featuring fabulous Remy Ma and SWV on stage. 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

0: Classics 107.9. It's Middays with Shayla, and it is also a winning weekend. That's right. Applaud that. Yes, indeed, because right now, this very second, you have an opportunity to win passes to both nights of the Atlantic City Comedy Festival. Text the word FUNNY right now to 37890. That's FUNNY to 37890 to get a chance to win passes to both nights of the Atlantic City Comedy Festival, which is happening October 9th and 10th at Boardwalk Hall in Atlantic City. Bruce will be there, Cheryl Underwood, D-Ray Davis, Lavelle Crawford, Tommy Davidson, but you gotta text now so that you can be in it to win it this hour, okay? We're giving them away all weekend long, so text the word FUNNY right now to 37890, because we all need to laugh. Sometimes life gets so heavy that laughter feels like a luxury. You turn on the news, there's something else to worry about. You look at your own life and maybe you're dealing with loss or uncertainty, disappointment, too many bills, family, or just trying to hold yourself together. Laughter doesn't mean you're ignoring what's happening. It doesn't mean everything is okay. Sometimes laughter is simply a little break for your spirit, a reminder that even when life is difficult, joy still belongs to you, all right? Because some days you can't change what's happening around you, but you can give your heart a few moments to feel lighter. And that's what we're doing right now. Text the word FUNNY to 37890 and keep it here for more laughter with Lady B and DJ Touchtone. They're coming up on the other side of this break. I will talk to you on Monday, God willing, right here on Classics 107.9.
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1: Outrageous, gluttonous, sexy, ridiculous, and no one died. Gary Barbera and every other bird who bleeds green loved Wing Bowl. 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And remember,
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0: WPPZ, Gonzalk in Philadelphia. She's the jock that started hip hop, and her name is on the Walk of Fame.
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0: Why did I love Arrested Development so much? Oh, that was my group.
1: Super dope.
0: Happy Friday to our everyday people.
1: What up, though? Happy Friday. Cheers to the freaking weekend.
0: And we're going to get it kicked off the right way with a four-hour basement party, some culture catch-up, some crazy news. The weather is going to be amazing this weekend. And hitting the stage at the Dell tomorrow night.
1: Yes, indeed.
0: Rocking it steady. The Whispers will be in the building.
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0: What do I always say, Touch?
1: Keep that same energy.
0: Keep that same energy. Don't go flipping and flopping and changing on a sister. That's all I'm saying.
1: If you bought her flowers in the beginning, keep on doing it.
0: Yeah, and if you brought me roses, don't switch up to carnations either.
1: Oh, yeah, no.
0: It's not even a thing.
1: No.
0: Mm-mm.
1: No.
0: And do not get my flowers from the supermarket. I buy those for myself.
1: That's like going from the penthouse to the projects. What are we doing?
0: Exactly.
1: No.
0: Speaking of penthouses and projects, you know we're paying folks rent. Well, not just me. It's 1-800-TRUCK-WRECK that has all the money.
1: Nice.
0: But they're allowing me to give it out. So, yeah. Every week, $2,500 can be in your pocket just for going to ClassicsPhilly.com. And in 500 words, tell me why you need the help. And at the end, the grand prize, Touch.
1: $15,000.
0: We sound like a game show. I love it.
1: Yeah.
0: $15,000.
1: Come on now.
0: It's real, y'all. It could be you. You need to help write the letter and get it.
1: That's it.
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3: 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Tragedy thrives on that one bad decision, one unnecessary risk, one moment of believing that it couldn't possibly happen to me. There was a time in our past when our main concentration was on survival. Our elders were considered strict when they would not allow us to go to anyone's house before everyone in that house was checked out. They firmly believed that the company we keep in our youth will determine the outcome of our future, and they were bound and determined that every generation would do better than the one before. Oftentimes, when a young person's future is interrupted by tragedy, it serves as a wake-up call to remind us to accept the reality that we are uniquely different from other cultures. Understanding that difference obligates us to make certain that our young survive so that they too can experience a future.
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0: She said with confidence, once I get my hands on you, it's a wrap. 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
1: When they say we go together, bang.
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1: What are we talking about?
0: Miss Gladys Knight is making a major announcement.
1: Okay.
0: And if folks need some new Baduism in their life, we've got some good news for them.
1: Nice.
0: And yeah, basically, I'm about to go work for Snoop Dogg.
1: Wait, what?
0: Yeah, you heard me.
1: Oh, Lord.
0: Yeah. Mm. I've been looking for a side gig, too.
1: Mm.
0: Yeah.
1: Okay.
0: For shizzle my nizzle, I'm just saying. Culture Catch-Up coming up in 10. Keep it locked right here to Classics.

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1: Brought to you by WellCare, the Medicare brand of PA Health and Wellness.
2: So, y'all, after 70 years, Ms. Gladys Knight says she's slowing down. The 82-year-old legend announced that she'll be cutting back on live performances after a recent concert clip sparked concern from fans after she seemed confused on stage. But don't worry, Auntie Gladys says she's ready to focus on the next chapter of her life, spending more time working on projects with her husband, and most importantly, enjoying the grandbabies.
3: I know that's right, Ms. Gladys. Yes.
2: She's thanking fans for supporting her throughout her incredible career. And she says she's looking forward to this brand new era.
3: And you have deserved each and every moment of it.
2: Absolutely.
3: Queen Gladys is what I'm calling her.
2: Yeah. 70 years, though. Wow.
1: Exactly.
3: Right?
2: Yeah.
1: She definitely put the time in.
2: Yeah, she did.
1: Well, Erykah Badu is also putting the time in because she is officially back with new music. The release party went down last night in Dallas as Ms. Badu teamed up with producer The Alchemist for their collaborative album, Before the World Blows. The project features their single Witch Doctor and includes appearances from Steve Lacy, Thundercat, Earl Sweatshirt, Kamasi Washington, Drum, and so many more. This is a big deal because it marks her first official release since 2015. The album is streaming now with physical copies also available for pre-order.
3: It's about time Ms. Badu is back. I'm here for it.
2: Right?
3: All right, y'all, we're all talking about getting a side gig, right?
2: Yep.
3: Well, Snoop might have something for us. He might have the sweetest job opening that's out right now. Looks like his ice cream brand, Dr. Bombay, is looking for an official taste tester.
2: Okay.
3: And get it, it's a remote position and it pays $10,000 a month.
1: Oh yeah, where do we sign up?
2: Right.
3: Okay, listen, the job is exactly what it sounds like. 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
1: I'm just you know what? Say that.
3: Little sticky icky. Eat some sticky icky ice cream.
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3: Exactly. 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

0: outrageous, gluttonous, sexy, ridiculous, and no one died. Gary Barbera and every other bird who bleeds green loved Wing Bowl. And now the bad boys at Barbera's invite you to relive the guts, the glory, and all the indigestion. See the Barbera Bear in No One Died, The Wing Bowl Story, now streaming. Is the Barbera Bear and Wing Bowl the best? Boy, I guess. And remember,
1: Barbera!
0: If you heave, you leave.

0: Why am I today years old before I realized he told us to go get some towels?
1: You need a late pass.
0: I do need a late pass. H-Town was extra.
1: Sometimes it be like that.
0: You know what? There you go.
1: What?
0: Anywho. You talking about I don't have a filter.
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0: 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I'm talking about City Council President Kenyatta Johnson's Community Appreciation Day.
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0: Meet us there right there at Point Breeze and Tasker, featuring all the free family fun and performances from fabulous Remy Ma and the Sisters with Voices.
2: Right.
0: Yes, they'll be in the building.

0: That's Donald Bird's Blackbirds right there. You know, doing it in the park, you can mess up and get a skeeter bite on your butt touch. I'm just...
1: And how would you know?
0: I'm just saying I heard. That's what I heard.
1: You heard?
0: I heard. Mm-hmm. Yes. Also heard this. If you got a new business or you got the next big idea, this could be your moment.
1: They have a Shark Tank of sorts happening on the One Voyage cruise.
0: Brought to you by Urban One and the National Urban League. Yeah. You're right. They're giving entrepreneurs a chance to pitch their ideas live right there on the cruise for a chance at getting $100,000.
1: That's some great startup money.
0: What?
1: Yeah, man.
0: Listen, y'all, the deadline is October the 18th. 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
0: Man, listen. And if you win, can I just borrow a couple dollars?
1: Yeah.
0: Just a couple stacks.
1: I need about a stack, yeah.
0: Yeah, no, I need two.
1: Greedy Gretchen.
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7: 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Today, dear God, we pray for improved spiritual vision. We seek to be empowered to see the best in people, even when they are showing us their worst. 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We seek to possess heightened discernment, so that we can recognize lies, deceptions, and falsehoods, even when they are dressed up in exciting and attractive packaging. We seek to be able to recognize when our assistance is needed, even when no word may have been spoken. And we ask you, dear God, to love and direct our steps, guide and protect our very existence during these times of change and uncertainty. Please, dear God, improve our spiritual vision. Amen and hallelujah.
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2: we used to go to the gallery back in the day? 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
2: Yes, well, I know I did.

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1: yo,
0: when me and Babyface get married, they're going to be my relatives, right?
2: Yeah, they're going to be your cousins.
0: My cousins?
2: Mm-hmm.
0: Ladies and gentlemen, my cousins after 7.
2: Hilarious.
0: Oh, it's Classics 107.9, crazy news on its way.
2: What we talking about?
0: What in the Lion King is going on in Indiana?
2: Oh.
0: Yeah. Mm-hmm. And there's a man in Long Island that has feet of steel.
2: What?
0: You heard me, feet of steel.
2: All right.
0: And there's a physician in Richmond, Virginia that had the worst wake-up call ever.
2: Ooh.
0: And I mean ever, ever. Crazy news in 10. Keep it locked right here. We're Classics 107.9.

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2: Happy Friday!
3: Cheers to the weekend.
4: What up, though? Happy Friday, ladies and gentlemen. So let's start in Indiana, where they are searching for two lions on the loose. A resident reported what looked like a 300-pound lioness wearing a blue harness.
3: Oh, what?
4: Along with her smaller cub.
3: That was somebody's pet.
2: In Indiana.
3: Yes.
4: Police, state troopers, and thermal drones searched the area but found nothing. And no nearby zoo or sanctuary has reported any missing lions. So for now, officials are saying, keep your eyes open.
3: Oh, you better.
2: Okay. In Indiana. Okay, I have questions. And why did they have on a blue harness?
3: Exactly.
2: Mm-hmm.
4: Like Todd said, somebody's pet.
3: Yeah.
4: Gotta be.
2: All right, Todd, what you got?
3: Well, from lions on the loose to one man who apparently doesn't believe in running shoes.
4: What?
3: 57-year-old John Mazee of Long Island has completed 6 marathons barefoot, including 4 NYC marathons.
4: Oh, my God.
2: No!
3: Yes. He says he occasionally gets glass or debris stuck in his feet, but after years of running barefoot, he's learned how to deal with it. This is crazy.
2: And disgusting.
3: Yes! Right. 26.2 miles is already enough, but you want me to do that barefoot? Absolutely not.
2: That man is crazy.
3: Yeah.
2: I wouldn't walk 2 steps on a New York street.
4: No.
2: I can't imagine.
3: I know those feet are dirty and rough.
2: I also can't imagine this. You know how squeamish I am when it comes to one little mouse. But Joe ain't gonna believe this one. Coming out of Richmond, Virginia, Dr. Krista Elderman, who's a physician, woke up thinking she was dreaming about a mouse near her face. She reached up and realized it was actually a bat trying to burrow in her mouth when she felt the fur on his back.
3: Oh my God. So
2: her and her husband captured this thing, took it to the hospital to test it for rabies, obviously. Luckily, it didn't have rabies. She got tested and neither did she. But oh my God, how did the bat get in the house? How did it get in the bedroom?
3: How did it get in her mouth?
2: How open was her mouth? That's what I was about to say, Todd. Ew.
4: Oh my God.
2: You thought the gecko biting you in your sleep was rough touch?
4: Yeah.
2: Man, listen.
4: I was traumatized from that.
2: Oh, I know she's going to be traumatized.
4: For life.
2: Ooh. For life.
3: Talk about a mouth guard.
4: Right?
2: She's going to be sleeping with a mask on. She's a doctor. She has plenty.
3: Oh, I'm no, just for saying. Sure.
4: For sure.
2: And that, ladies and gentlemen, is today's crazy news. You already know for a fact we can't make this nonsense up.
4: At all.
2: We're Classics 107.9. Taking a break, paying a few bills, checking on traffic. We'll be right back. Yuck, yuck, and yuck.
4: I would have pooped my pants.
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6: 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That's in the right lane, and we're crawling back to Cottman Avenue. Meantime, more volume southbound 420 to the Commodore Barry Bridge. Northbound's heavy 452 to the Commodore Barry and the Vine Expressway out to Bridge Street. Watch for heavy delays on the Schuylkill eastbound Montgomery Drive out to South Street. Vine Expressway backs up westbound 8 to 76. The Blue Ridge heavy northbound 95 on out to the Media Bypass. 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

0: you've had intuition.
1: You know what? There you go.
0: What you say?
1: I know one thing is going to be right when he hits that stage on the One Voyage Cruise.
0: Oh, absolutely.
1: How do they get these cabins touched?
0: 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Book your cabin. It's going to be a good time.

0: She said, I promise I'll be worth the wait.
1: Well, what if I ain't got no patience then?
2: Well, then what?
0: Janet Jackson, you better wait.
2: Well,
0: just
2: yeah,
0: saying.
2: Yeah, I will wait. Yeah.
0: I say with my chest, I am a Janet Jackson fan.
2: Yeah.
0: Hey, a little birdie told me she might be doing her own biopic.
2: Say what?
0: We will confirm that information next week.
2: Oh.
0: Yeah.
2: Right.
0: But I tell you what I can confirm.
1: What's that?
0: Folks out there need some money and some help.
2: Oh, 100%.
0: You know how I know?
2: How's that?
0: Because I have a job and I need help. I can imagine not having one.
2: Listen.
0: Right now.
2: The struggle is real.
0: Yeah, the struggle is real. So the hustle's got to even be better.
2: Yeah.
0: So listen here. With that said, y'all already know I'm doing this contest with 100 Truck Wreck. And we're giving someone $2,500 a week to qualify for $15,000 to take that bill off the table for the rest of the year.
1: Right.
0: But here's the thing. We're receiving a lot of letters that are handwritten and mailed to the radio station. And that way, you know, I got to go through trouble to, you know, share it with the people at 100 Truck Wreck, which is why we're asking them to go on the website to do it.
1: Yep, classicsphilly.com.
0: And I know they can't. Some are like me. They're analogs. I get it. So what y'all need to do is check on my mom and pop, your mom and dad's. If they're trying to enter this contest, give them some help. You know what I mean, Touch?
1: Yes, help the elderly.
0: Help the elderly. It's the right thing to do.
1: Yes, absolutely.
0: Show them how to go to classicsphilly.com and click on that rent flyer and get to typing. And another thing, Touch, I've been getting letters from people in two sentences. Yo, man, I need the money because, you know, I'm broke. No, that's not.
1: No.
0: That is not going to fly with me.
1: No.
0: I need your real story. I need you not to block someone else's blessing, all right?
1: That's it.
0: $2,500 up for grab every week. And the grand prize, how much, Touch?
2: $15,000.
0: Gotta send some love to 1-800-TRUCK-WRECK for that.
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28: 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Report brought to you by Allstate. 95 southbound. Accident between Bridge Street and the Betsy Ross Bridge in the right lane. Heavy back to Cottman. More volume further southbound. Ridley Park to the Commodore Barry Bridge. Northbound is heavy. Chichester Avenue to the Commodore Barry and the Vine Expressway to Bridge Street. On the Schuylkill, watch for delays. Westbound University Avenue to Girard Avenue and City Avenue to Belmont. Eastbound heavy. Montgomery Drive to South Street. Heading down the shore, it's heavy the entire length. Eastbound on the Walt Whitman Bridge. AC Expressway backs up eastbound between 42 and Williamstown. 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
0: Let me tell you, not one night, but both nights, Touch.
1: And a whole bunch of fools on stage.
0: Okay, Bruce, Cheryl Underwood, D-Ray Davis. Fool. Lavelle Crawford.
1: Whole fool.
0: Tommy Davidson and
1: Certified
0: so much more.
1: Fool.
0: Yeah. We look forward to this weekend every year.
1: Yes.
0: Your chance to win. Text FUNNY to 37890.

0: Another one that we need a remake of. Mm. As they march on Washington yet again today. Wow. Crazy, right?
1: Yeah.
0: I tell you what's really going to be crazy.
1: What that is?
0: Today's 4-hour edition of the Basement Party. Are you ready?
1: Yes, of course.
0: Because I got the dollar shots in the back. Mm-hmm. Strobe light is on. Mm-hmm. I'm rolled and ready.
1: You know what?
0: What, huh?
1: I can't with you.
0: I'm just saying.
1: She said y'all rolled, you know what?
0: Rolled and ready. That's what it's called. Anyway, we're going to let them get a couple slow drags in.
1: Yeah.
0: Right now.
1: Yeah, and then, you know it's, yeah, and then it's happy hour.
0: And then it's on and popping.
1: Yeah.
0: You ready? And somebody's going to win tickets to see Breakwater.
1: Somebody pass me my pint in the corner.
0: Somebody check the door and make sure everybody's paying. That's what y'all do.
1: Yeah, right there. Because we about our hustle.
0: Basement party coming up in a few. We clowning.
1: Run that money in sight.

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3: 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How about that?
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4: I'm so happy right now, Touch. I'm so happy. Happy heavenly birthday, MJ.

Like, I love you so much right now, Touch. Oh my God. Ben's going to do it tomorrow at 12 noon. You're going to give us a whole hour at 9. Life is good.

0: 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Cash money's on the cut.
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1: You hear it? It's the world's number one blind DJ, DJ Touchtone, Classics 107.9.
0: Brooklyn's in the house. Brooklyn's in the house.

0: It's the bass for me. Yeah, touch. Yeah, touch. It's Classics 107.9, A Real Sound of Philadelphia. Friday's four-hour edition of the Basement Partay.
1: Yeah.
0: That's only 1 hour down, three to go. What? All right, touch. For the old school hip-hoppers out there, I have an announcement. It's official. This year's lineup for the 17th annual All-Stars of Hip-Hop, MLK Weekend in AC, Boardwalk Hall. Y'all already know how we do it.
1: Mm-hmm.
0: Are you ready for the lineup, though?
1: Come on with it.
0: I'm liking this one.
1: Yeah.
0: Master Blaster, KRS-One.
1: All right, now.
0: My man and fellow Virgo, Big Daddy Kane.
1: Nice.
0: Next will be in the building.
1: All right.
0: Mr. Cheeks is going to be in the building. You know that's who I'm hanging out with, right?
1: Yeah, big homie.
0: With his crazy self.
1: Yes.
0: The Yin Yang Twins.
1: Oh, wow.
0: My girl, Lady of Rage.
1: Okay.
0: What? Michelle is going to be in the building.
2: Michelle will be there?
0: Yes, she will.
1: Her cute self.
0: Getting played, doing the darn thing, and a man they call Lux.
1: Hey.
0: Get your tickets to be there or be nowhere. That's going to be a good one. MLK Weekend next year. We doing it again in AC.
1: Yep.
0: Right now, I'm doing it on the phone, no touch.
1: What we got?
0: I need caller number 9 to come and get these Breakwater tickets.
1: Let's do it.
0: Because you know you want to do it till the fluid gets hot. 610-538-1131 is the number. 610-538-1131. Do yourself a favor. 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

0: You're going to see Breakwater at the City Winery Sunday, November the 8th. 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Get in the building, sis. I made somebody's Friday. Do me a big favor and tell me what's that basement party rocking station that made it happen?
1: 107.9.
0: And you know this. Hold on, girl.
1: Okay.
0: Listen, if y'all don't win those tickets, you got to go ahead and buy them because Breakwater in that room is everything.
2: Oh, yeah, they put on a show.
0: It's a good show. Mm-hmm. Got to send some love out to Lisa Love. She texted me. She was going crazy over your MJ mix.
2: Lisa Love, what up, y'all?
0: What up, Ma?
2: Crystal on the check-in, 225 yeah. Darby Township. What up, Crystal?
0: You know she checking in.
2: Of course.
0: It's what it do. It's what it do. Mm-hmm. It's a party on the radio, Friday's edition of The Basement Party, the four-hour edition.
2: Yes.
0: And we've got three more straight ahead. Mm-hmm. Keep it locked right here, y'all. We'll see you when we come back.
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5: Wait, what?
0: Say what? 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
0: Y'all both are wrong for that one. 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
7: The reality is tragedy never announces that it is coming. Tragedy thrives on that one bad decision, one unnecessary risk, one moment of believing that it couldn't possibly happen to me. There was a time in our past when our main concentration was on survival. Our elders were considered strict when they would not allow us to go to anyone's house before everyone in that house was checked out. They firmly believed that the company we keep in our youth will determine the outcome of our future, and they were bound and determined that every generation would do better than the one before. Oftentimes, when a young person's future is interrupted by tragedy, it serves as a wake-up call to remind us to accept the reality that we are uniquely different from other cultures. Understanding that difference obligates us to make certain that our young survive so that they too can experience a future.
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29: Watch for construction on 95. Report brought to you by the KFC $10 Bucket of the Day deal. 95 South Roadwork at 452 in the left lane. Heavy back to Ridley Park. More volume southbound Academy Road to the Betsy Ross Bridge. Northbound Heavy Airport to Broad Street. The Vine Expressway to Allegheny Avenue. Schuylkill westbound. Broken down vehicle clear now between Gladwin and the Conchie Curve. Heavy back to the Boulevard. Schuylkill eastbound jams. Bloor to Belmont and the Boulevard to the Vine Expressway. Walwood Ridge heavy eastbound the entire length in New Jersey. 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

0: and everyone that marched in Washington today for the Defend the Vote rally.
1: There it is.
0: Do you believe we still can't trust it in 2026? That's crazy.
1: Very crazy.
0: That is bananas. That's beyond crazy. Talk about taking time backwards. All right, Touch. I want to take some time forward because I have requests.
1: Of course you do. What you got? What you want?
0: I want to hear some Fly Girls from the Boogie Boys.
1: Okay.
0: For my sexy sisters out there. And I want to hear LL's Dear Yvette.
1: I got
0: my
1: you.
0: Girl Yvette Money.
1: Say no more.
0: Gordy's Groove. Can you find that?
1: Ooh, let me dig.
0: Yo, I was thinking about that song the other day. And one more. And some Larry from Flash.
1: Say no more.
0: All right. He aims to please, and he always hooks me up with my own request every Friday. Thank you, Touchy.
1: And do, and will.
0: It's a basement party, the four-hour edition to get your weekend started the right way. It's Classics 107.9. We've got all that after all this.
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18: 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Scoogle eastbound crash at Belmont Avenue. Off to the side, heavy back to the Blue Route. More delays eastbound, Boulevard to South Street. Westbound, Zevi University to the Vine and City Avenue to Belmont. Waltwood and Bridge heavy eastbound the entire length. 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
0: 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Your girl, Lady B, DJ Touchtone, but I'm about to bounce and leave you in his very capable hands.
1: Yes, indeed.
0: I gotta go get ready for tomorrow, Touch. I'm doing a darn thing with City Council President Kenyatta Johnson for another Community Appreciation Day at Point Breeze and Tasker. So, South Philly, get ready. Here I come.
1: Shout out to Kenyatta Johnson.
0: Oh, it's gonna be a good show. SWV in the building. Fabulous in the building. Remy Ma in the building.
1: Oh, boy.
0: It's gonna be a good look. A bunch of family fun. Don't forget to join us tomorrow afternoon, Point Breeze and Tasker, as we get it in with the community. So, everyone that's coming down, I will see you there. For the rest of you, I will check for you promptly Monday afternoon at 2 on the radio. Touch, I love you much, but you already know that. Thanks for holding your sister down.
1: 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I got you.
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1: 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Schuylkill eastbound crash at Belmont Avenue off to the side. Heavy back to Conchie. Construction 95 southbound at 452 in the left lane. Heavy back to 476. 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I'm Jason Lee. 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

Classics 107.9. It is Friday night's basement party. It's DJ Touch Tone. Listen, all weekend long, we are giving you the hookup. Yes, people, the AC Comedy Fest is happening October 9th and 10th. You could be the recipient of some tickets. All you got to do is text the word funny to 37890. Once again, text the word funny to 37890. And we could be calling you back to let you know that you got your tickets for the AC Comedy Fest. It's that simple. More of the party continues next. It is the basement party for Friday. Y'all keep it here. It's Classics. Don't move.

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2: 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We seek to be able to recognize when our assistance is needed, even when no word may have been spoken. 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Please, dear God, improve our spiritual vision. Amen and hallelujah.
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0: outrageous, gluttonous, sexy, ridiculous, and no one died. Gary Barbera and every other bird who bleeds green loved Wing Bowl. And now the bad boys at Barbera's invite you to relive the guts, the glory, and all the indigestion. 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Boy, I guess. And remember,
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